few questions that I need to know. How you could ever hurt me so. I need to know what I've done wrong.

people say that too much of anything is not good for you, baby. But I don't know about that. There's many times that we've loved and we've shared love and made love. It doesn't seem to me like it's enough.